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1: Live from Global Donuts and Deli today. Good morning. We want to see you come on out. Say hi, get a free coffee and donut card. And remember that this is the place to be for all of your Canada Day donut needs.
2: Yes, be the favorite guest. Bring the donuts to the party.
1: That's right. They are open, of course, Canada Day, their usual hours. So you can come tomorrow on your way to the festivities. But we'd love to see you today. We've got those free coffee and donut cards. And we want to remind you about all the cool things that Global Donuts and Deli do. They do amazing themed donuts all the time. They also do ice caps and smoothies to help keep you cool.
2: Yep.
1: And they also do real big, real good sandwiches.
2: I have one of those on my list of to-dos today.
1: You're going to
2: get a little egg salad. It's a tradition.
1: And it's a great way to, you know, grab a nice meal for the family without having to heat up the house on a hot day like today. You can come and enjoy it here or take it down to the waterside and enjoy a little picnic.
2: Or just stay here in the air conditioning.
1: In the air conditioning, that's right. So, Hillary, how have you been staying cool in this warm weather?
2: Well, there's been a little bit of pool action.
1: Ooh,
2: finally went in.
1: Yay!
2: It's finally warm enough.
1: It's finally, now that it's so hot outside, it's heated up the pool enough to be...
2: The thing about swimming pools is there's like that part where it's too cold, and then it's got the perfect spot right around 80. So it's still refreshing. But then once it gets hotter than that, it's like, bleh. It's like Goldilocks and the Three Bears.
1: That's right. You have to find it when it's just right. Well, hopefully you've been staying cool. I had a chance to go for a little kayak last night. That was nice.
2: Yeah.
1: There's a nice little breeze along the lake as well. So stay cool the best you can. It is another orange heat warning in effect today. And come and see us here at Global Donuts and Deli. We've got Cameron Whitcomb with you and me on the Fox.

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1: So it's a little bit hot. In fact, there's an orange heat warning in effect like for the whole week. So we're going to have to make sure we're staying cool.
2: And make sure that you don't leave anyone in the car. Make sure you're checking your back seats, kids, pets, all that stuff. It is not the time.
1: That is exactly right. And it's always fun, right, when you go to get into your car after you've been in the office all day and it's been baking in the parking lot. And you get in, the seats are burning your butt.
2: The seat belt. Remember the old days when it was like vinyl seats?
1: Yes.
2: And like the metal seat belt clips?
1: Oh, yeah. And you'd sit on it and you'd be like, in your short shorts? Oh, my goodness. But it was interesting. A friend of mine was at my house the other day, and he was driving a Tesla. And I've never been that up close and personal to a Tesla. But as I was walking by it, it was making noise.
2: Okay.
1: Like, it was like sounded like it was on. And I thought, that's weird. Did he forget to shut it off? So I asked about it later, and he said, no, it's actually they keep the car climate controlled while you're

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1: We're live at Global Donuts and Deli today on London Line. We've got the usuals here, and they're a little mad because we're at their table, Hillary, but we'll be done.
2: We gave
1: at
2: them
1: 10.
2: Free stuff to be nice to us.
1: We did. Anyways, we are here, and you could be here, too. Just don't sit at this table. You might get roughed up a little bit. I'm not sure.

Lady Gaga and Bruno Mars, 99.9 The Fox. It is steamy out there. I just stuck my head out the drive-through window here at Global Donuts and Deli. It is nice and cool in here. So if you're looking for a place to cool off, grab an ice cap or a smoothie, don't cook, make an order for a real big, real good sandwich here at Global and get on with your day. And don't forget, we've got lots of Canada Day donuts too. More details coming up right now.

0: Virginia to Vegas and no excuses. 99.9 The Fox. So how happy is your workplace? Relatively happy? Well, you can't help but be happy when you've got great music on autopilot all day long. So first of all, thank you for tuning into The Fox. Now, after all is said and done, we do need to make sure that we are working in a happy environment so that we make it to retirement. And Mental Health Matters says to do this, we need to keep in mind that comfort is key. Sunshine is important. We have to make sure that we have a great workspace and make our space your own. So personal touches like photographs and plants are a good thing, whether you work from home or in an office. Don't be afraid to set social boundaries. If you need a few minutes to yourself, it's okay to close your door. It's also suggested that we be creative. Is there another way to do your job differently to break up the day? Next, use your coffee break to reset. Not sitting at your desk doing more work. Get up, enjoy your coffee, and reset. And lastly, what are you wearing? Is it comfy? Is it office appropriate? Is it a good reflection of you? Make sure that your clothing is working for you. Comfort and style can go hand in hand. Yes, it can. But for the love of all that is good and holy, please leave the flip-flops at home.
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2: An orange heat warning is in effect. We'll see a mix of sun and cloud today. There's a chance of morning showers and risk of a thunderstorm. A high of 35, feeling like 45. Tonight, clear, a low of 24. And on Canada Day, a mix of sun and cloud with a chance of afternoon showers and risk of a thunderstorm. A high of 37, feeling like 45.
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0: Alicia Moffat with Lay Your Light on Me, 99.9 The Fox. So when you're done, flush and lower the lid. How hard is that? That's my bathroom pet peeve. The difference between men and women, according to the Bathroom Wars blog, is that guys say they can't stand how much hair their partner leaves in the shower drain without cleaning it. For us women, it was the lack of flushing when done on the throne. Another hot one for both of us, leaving the toilet paper roll empty. Don't even have to admit we've all been there. We know it.
1: A heat warning continues for Sarnia Lambton. A mix of sun and cloud this afternoon. Southwest wind gusting to 40 kilometers an hour. High of 35. Humidex at 45. Clear tonight. A low of 24. Canada Day Wednesday. A mix of sun and cloud. 40% chance of showers in the afternoon with a risk of a thunderstorm. High of 37. Humidex at 45.
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0: Join me, Eve Morgan, this Saturday morning, broadcasting from the Bygone Days Bash at the Lambton Heritage Museum. 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

0: Daniel Powder, Crazy All My Life, 99.9 The Fox. So tomorrow's Canada Day, and you're going to be firing up the barbecue. So when it comes to hot dogs, Canada's favorite hot dogs include Schneider's, known for their famous juicy jumbos, as well as Maple Leaf and Natural Top Dogs. Now, when it comes to regional and local favorites, one is Lester's. That's a legendary Montreal-style hot dog. It's been a staple in Quebec. Another one is Springer Meats, which is based in Hamilton, and you can find them in local markets. And Lafleur's, another highly recognized Quebec brand found in supermarkets across Ontario. So fire up the barbecue and enjoy those dogs.
1: A heat warning continues for Sarnia Lambton. A mix of sun and cloud this afternoon. Southwest wind gusting to 40 kilometers an hour. High of 35. Humidex at 45. Clear tonight. A low of 24. Canada Day Wednesday. A mix of sun and cloud. 40% chance of showers in the afternoon with a risk of a thunderstorm. High of 37. Humidex at 45.
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0: 99.9 The Flax, Walk the Moon, Shut Up and Dance, 341. Well, it's Catch the Ace at the Corona Legion today because of Canada Day tomorrow. This is something newer in Corona. They do Catch the Ace regularly on Wednesdays. If you're going to go and buy your tickets tonight, today, please bring a non-perishable food item that will benefit the St. Andrew's Food Bank in Corona. They're holding a food drive until 7 o'clock during Catch the Ace. Items requested: canned fruit, hamburger helper, stuffing, pasta, pasta sauce, tuna, juice boxes, pancake mix and syrup, shampoo, and more. Anything that you bring will be appreciated. So that is happening today at the Corona Legion. Chance to win some money there. Forecast, we have that heat warning in place from Environment Canada. No kidding. Clear skies tonight, low of 24. Sunshine to start tomorrow. There's a chance of showers. Risk of a thunderstorm in the afternoon for Canada Day and all the festivities. A high of 37 tomorrow. With the Humidex, it will feel like 45. Right now, we are sitting at 32 Celsius. Humidex, 44.
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I had it in my head, what I meant to say. This conversation isn't headed that way. I got a bad connection between my mind and my mouth, with the right intentions.